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Country boy, I wish I

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1: Hello, my goodness. 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
1: I said, fellas, now listen, I know that we like to do the slow ones like we just finished, but then every once in a while we like to do something where you can shake your boogie a little bit. You know, I know somebody said, well, B.B. 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You want to get with me on it? All right, that's all.

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music on the ass. 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
1: 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And you can call me Bruce Springsteen if you like. Steve, listen, out there. Is it rolling now? Is it recording? Oh God, I hope it's recording this time.

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I get the SOS. Okay, sorry, here we go, one more time, give it to us, Sarah.